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12: You'll laugh. 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
11: It's Alice Cooper here to keep the hits coming, and maybe I'll occasionally throw an obscure song that you've never heard just to keep you on your toes. Well, stick around this hour. It's Movie Music Madness with the Doobies. Then for Tales, a story about my appearance in a very strange horror movie. And finally, we've got rock trivia from our favorite Midwestern gnome, John Mellencamp. So let's get to it.
13: Alice's Attic with Alice Cooper.

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1: Of my life. The critics were harsh, but they did say I was the best part of the movie. I really liked Danny. Danny and I got along, and so did Barry. Barry was great. You know, when you meet these guys that you saw on TV all those years, and they're entirely different people. Well, if you have proof that Bigfoot exists, send it to Alice at alicesattic.com. Rock trivia is coming up right after this quick break, so stay right there. I personally believe that there is something. There's 100,000 sightings of something. If one sighting is correct, then that means there's something. One out of 100,000. Okay, I'll just leave it right there. Same with UFOs. If there's one sighting that is something that is from not this world, out of the millions of sightings, then that means there's something going on. Rock trivia coming up right after this quick break, so stay right there. Especially if you're a Bigfoot.
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10: 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Crank up the most talented man whose eye makeup is better than yours. 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It's Alice's Attic with Alice Cooper.
11: It's Alice Cooper coming to you from the greatest place in the universe, my attic. And I've been all over the universe, so I should know. Anyway, this hour, we've got a ton of cool stuff coming up. You got to love the 80s with a reunited Deep Purple. Plus, we'll scour the headlines for the dumbest people alive on Hey Stupid. And finally, I'll top it off with some rock trivia on the Georgia Satellites. But now, let's hear some rock.
10: Alice's Attic with Alice Cooper.

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6: 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I'll describe what it's like outside in the real world. So lots coming up this hour, live and kicking with Van Halen in Japan. Then some freaky facts to make your brain bigger. And we'll finish with some rock trivia on some Southern gentlemen. But now, how about this?
7: Alice's Attic with Alice Cooper.

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8: Welcome to the deepest confines of the mind of Alice Cooper. It's a bit dusty up here, and oh, is it cluttered. There's a memory of hanging out with John Lennon and Anne Murray at LA's The Troubadour in 73. And over here is Alice's Cortez High School locker combination. And why is there a random recollection of pre-concert pickled herring in Oslo in 2017? But amidst the mélange, there's a wealth of rock and roll tidbits and knowledge that never fails to entertain and engage. So without further ado, here's your fastidious host. It's Alice's Attic with Alice Cooper.
7: It's the man who makes you laugh uncontrollably all night long, Alice Cooper. And if my amazing sense of humor doesn't make you laugh, then I'll just break out the fart machine and get you laughing. Or I'll take a cream pie and put it right where it doesn't belong. So, lots to stick around for this hour and add a classic from a band that shared a name with my high school band. Then, a listener email. And as a little reward, I've got a bonus add a classic from a band named after a sex toy. But first, here's some music.
8: Alice's Attic with Alice Cooper.

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1: Alice, have you seen all the stories in the news that we might all be dead in 4 years because of AI? Should I be worried? What can I do to prepare for the robot apocalypse? Are you doing anything to prepare? No. I think it's like when we all thought when 1999 turned to 2000 that the world was going to end. I think AI will be abused, but I think it'll also be controlled. I think it'll work really well for business, but I think it's going to be a disaster when it comes to social. Okay? Well, if you're welcoming the robot apocalypse with open arms, drop me a line at alice@alicesattic.com. I'll be right back with a bonus Attic classic. 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
0: 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Good things come to those who wait. So here's more rock on Alice's Attic with Alice Cooper.

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0: classics in a few on Alice's Attic with Alice Cooper. And let's do more rock right now.
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Rush with Mutt from the classic rock station, Rock 105.3 WRLO. Kansas in that set. Carry On, Wayward Son, Don't You Cry No More. They're rocking a tour. You know, they were hanging out with the Jefferson Starship and Deep Purple. Now they're all went out on their own. Deep Purple's on the Splat Tour. Their new album is called Splat, so they're all rocking a tour. Way to go. 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Say Two for Tuesday is every Tuesday at 10:30 during Middays with Melvin. 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
1: Temperatures overnight will remain on the warmer side. That is due to the cloudy skies and the fog working like a blanket. That will keep our overnight lows in the low 60s. Tomorrow we reach back into the upper 60s, still with mostly cloudy skies. A few light sprinkles or some mist is possible, and we'll likely start the morning off a bit foggy. From the WSAW News Channel 7 studio, I'm First Alert meteorologist Emily Mers.
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0: 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We heard from Faith No More in that set with that epic tune. What is it? 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
2: Temperatures overnight will remain on the warmer side. That is due to the cloudy skies and the fog working like a blanket. That will keep our overnight lows in the low 60s. Tomorrow we reach back into the upper 60s, still with mostly cloudy skies. A few light sprinkles or some mist is possible, and we'll likely start the morning off a bit foggy. From the WSAW News Channel 7 studio, I'm First Alert meteorologist Emily Mers.
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Antigo.

0: Yeah. Steve Miller in the big old jet airliner with Mud Badco in that set, The Burning Sky. Cool things to check out in the nighttime skies in the new fall season. You know, coming up October 26th, another full moon in the sky. That one's a hunter's moon. So do what you do with the full moon in the sky that night. The Who, they're coming up for you. Author on Tom Petty and Foreigner, they're on.
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7: Temperatures overnight will remain on the warmer side. That is due to the cloudy skies and the fog working like a blanket. That will keep our overnight lows in the low 60s. Tomorrow we reach back into the upper 60s, still with mostly cloudy skies. A few light sprinkles or some mist is possible, and we'll likely start the morning off a bit foggy. From the WSAW News Channel 7 studio, I'm First Alert meteorologist Emily Mers.
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0: Whoa, ho, ho, pretty woman, Van Halen with Mud from the classic rock station Rock 105.3 WRLO, a fine remake of the Roy Orbison classic without the in there, but fantastic guitar work from the late Eddie Van Halen on that one, that's for sure. Hey, Duff is here in the afternoon. 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

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And to go.

0: Yeah, who do you love? Who do you, George Thorogood with Mud, Joan Jett, bad rep in that set. Happy belated birthday to Joan, turned 68 years old this past Tuesday. Boy, she looks great. She sounds great. Joan Jett is great. She rocks all the way. The BOC, they're coming up. I'll throw on the Foos, the Foo Fighters, and Janice is next.
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4: Temperatures overnight will remain on the warmer side. That is due to the cloudy skies and the fog working like a blanket. That will keep our overnight lows in the low 60s. Tomorrow we reach back into the upper 60s, still with mostly cloudy skies. A few light sprinkles or some mist is possible, and we'll likely start the morning off a bit foggy. From the WSAW News Channel 7 studio, I'm First Alert meteorologist Emily Mers.
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0: Right on the BOC, burning for you with Mud the Foos, the Foo Fighters, in that set. Monkey Wrench. I looked at my wrench collection. I can't figure out which one's the monkey. You know, which one is the monkey wrench? What a great tune from the Foo Fighters. Hey, Bush, they're coming up. Author on Three Doors Down and ZZ Top. They're on deck too.
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0: What a great one from Three Doors Down and Kryptonite with Mud, the top in that set with the LaGrange. Isn't that the best part in that tune? Like when you hear that tune, you have to crank up that part in the tune and you got to do the how low can you go? Hey, Rush, they're coming up. I'll throw on Tesla and Sticks. They're on.
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0: Come on, Billy Idol doing up the Tommy James and Shondell's classic, Money Money with Mud. Mud, congratulations to Billy Idol and the class of 2026 in the Rock and Roll Hall of Fame. The whole Rock and Roll Hall of Fame induction ceremony and concert will happen from Los Angeles, November the 14th. Maybe Billy will sing. He should. He's great. Congrats to all the inductees into the Rock Hall class of 2026. Doobie Bros, John Mellencamp, and Bob Seger, they're all on deck.
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4: Temperatures overnight will remain on the warmer side. That is due to the cloudy skies and the fog working like a blanket. That will keep our overnight lows in the low 60s. Tomorrow we reach back into the upper 60s, still with mostly cloudy skies. A few light sprinkles or some mist is possible, and we'll likely start the morning off a bit foggy. From the WSAW News Channel 7 studio, I'm First Alert meteorologist Emily Mers.
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0: Yow, the Cars, and Bye-Bye Love with Mud Queen in that set. Get on your bike and ride. Freddie pleading he wants to ride his bicycle. Now, Christmas is here in 85 days, and if your kids are pleading that way, maybe they want a bike. So listen to what they say. Get on your bike and ride. Get them a bike and rock on. Hey, Eddie Money is coming up, author on YouTube. And Leonard's on...
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6: Temperatures overnight will remain on the warmer side. That is due to the cloudy skies and the fog working like a blanket. That will keep our overnight lows in the low 60s. Tomorrow we reach back into the upper 60s, still with mostly cloudy skies. A few light sprinkles or some mist is possible, and we'll likely start the morning off a bit foggy. From the WSAW News Channel 7 studio, I'm First Alert meteorologist Emily Mers.
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0: Hold on, Eddie Money with Mud, U2 for U2, and that's it, U2 with a brand new album on the way, November the 13th, called Carnival de Luz. You know 100% that new album's going to be amazing. Everything U2 does is amazing, maybe even a tour in 2027, too. Way to go, U2. Phil Collins is coming up. Author on Night Ranger in Boston, they're on deck, too.
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0: Hey, you're motoring again. Night Ranger with Mutt from the classic rock station, Rock 105.3 WRLO Boston in that set. Don't look back. 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All those holidays back to back to back in the new fall season. 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
5: Temperatures overnight will remain on the warmer side. That is due to the cloudy skies and the fog working like a blanket. That will keep our overnight lows in the low 60s. Tomorrow we reach back into the upper 60s, still with mostly cloudy skies. A few light sprinkles or some mist is possible, and we'll likely start the morning off a bit foggy. From the WSAW News Channel 7 studio, I'm First Alert Meteorologist Emily Mers.
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7: Welcome back to the Bob and Tom Show. We're in the O'Reilly Auto Parts Studios. I do the best I can. There's Jess Hooker.
8: Hi. Am I in trouble?
7: No, no.
8: Okay.
7: She's in the incognito news desk.
8: Jeff, can you see it? Did I move again? Jeff says I move too much over here. And he has to keep moving the sign.
7: She's moving. There's Pat Godwin.
9: Hey, chick.
10: Hey, there's a guy that moves the ladies, Pat Godwin, right?
9: Right, I do.
10: Oh, yeah.
7: Damn right. There's Josh Arnold.
11: I like to move it, move it. I like to move it, move
7: There's Ace Cosby.
12: It's a fun one, isn't
10: I
12: it?
10: I love that.
7: I love those, what are they, lemurs? Meerkats? Yeah. What are they?
12: From, you like that song because of Madagascar?
7: Madagascar.
12: Great
7: yeah.
12: movie.
7: Yeah. Are they
12: Great
7: lemurs?
12: Movie?
10: And we have
12: incredible
7: I'm sorry, Captain, but this ship's not going to be ready for 69 months. 69 months! No, 6 to 9 months.
12: I do like the penguins.
7: Yeah, yeah. The penguins. That's what they are.
10: We have penguin news today.
7: How did I think they were lemurs?
12: Well, there is a lemur. Isn't Sasha Baron Cohen one?
8: Yes.
7: Yes.
10: Coming up... we have more of your letters.
7: Spoils it for me.
10: And we have sports coming up as well. That's Ace. I'm Tom. Thank you. Our letter about the movie The French Connection.
12: Back to that, huh?
10: Well, no. Because I'm fascinated.
7: Not choice, but go ahead.
10: I'm the only one apparently fascinated by the fact that we learned that Kermit, Texas, is named after Teddy Roosevelt's dad.
12: I mean, are you? You're genuinely fascinated.
7: Yes. I honestly don't believe you don't know the you
10: Teddy Roosevelt's dad.
7: You don't know the definitions of the word fascinated, excited.
12: You did know though that Kermit was that name has been around forever. It wasn't invented by Jim Henson,
10: of course.
12: Okay, so
10: but I think it's a legitimate thought that maybe it was a boom town and someone was a big Muppets fan.
12: Right, I do agree with you there. That it could have been
10: that it's possible. Right. I think it's near the oil stuff, whatever that's
12: because
10: called.
12: Because I didn't
10: the
12: realize
10: Permian
12: until
10: Basin, whatever that's called.
12: The documentary, or maybe I read an article, I don't remember, that that Chevy Chase Maryland was not named after Chevy Chase. His nickname came from that.
10: Right.
12: Right. I always grew up thinking, oh, that must be a new township. They loved Chevy Chase, and they went, we're naming it after him.
10: Right. Yeah. So, I mean, but the fact that it's a president's dad seems, I mean, is there anything named after Jimmy Carter's father or?
7: I don't even know what Jimmy Carter's first name, father's first name was.
12: No. No idea. Do you know if Kermit Roosevelt grew up in that area?
10: I don't know. I just thought it was weird.
12: You just did just enough research.
10: I just noticed that my letter about.

0: the French really Connection is from Davenport, Washington.
1: Oh.
0: Of course, named after the love seat.
2: That's right.
0: Sometimes.
3: What are you doing over there?
0: Miss Hooker, what did your mother refer to? How did she describe the couch? Did she? My mom always said that love seat and Davenport. I don't know why.
1: Yeah, that makes sense.
0: And
3: that was the terms they used.
0: Right.
3: Then.
1: Yeah, ours was couch.
3: Couch.
0: Yeah, you go with couch.
1: Couch and love seat.
3: Sofa, love seat.
1: Yeah, I say sofa, but yeah.
0: Now the thing that moves around at the that you put your feet on mm-hmm. at the next to a chair. What do you call that?
1: A footrest, I guess.
2: I call it an ottoman.
0: Ottoman?
3: You mean a footstool?
1: Oh, does
3: hassock?
1: It have to have wheels to be an ottoman?
0: Yes. My mom called it a hassock.
2: Oh, sure. Man, that's old school.
3: That's 1890 right there.
0: And then she called, when you were eating chicken, past the second joint, which sounds like a drug thing.
2: Yeah.
0: Really? I'm not kidding.
1: Yeah.
2: So she probably called things what her mother called things.
0: Yeah.
2: Yeah.
1: For
0: sure. Very, very, very old school. Now, back to an issue that came up yesterday with Allie Breen. This is a letter from Joanne. During the Sexy Time segment with Allie Breen, there was a question about going through your partner's purse. Mm-hmm. My husband has never gone through my purse without asking first. I always tell him I don't care if he goes in it, but he asks out of respect.
2: Yeah, of course.
3: Yeah.
1: I was corrected yesterday when I got home. If my husband needs something out of my purse, he brings me my purse and says, I need this.
2: Like, also respectful.
1: Whether it's a card or a receipt or whatever, and he just brings it to me. And usually no conversation before. He's just like, hey, get this out of there and give it to me.
2: Okay.
1: Yeah.
2: I think that's a respectful move. Respectful.
1: Yeah, it's fine. Yeah. I didn't but I would never care if anybody went through my purse. I don't care if you guys go through my purse.
2: No, but her husband, the letter writer's husband, and your husband,
1: doing
0: the right thing. And help refresh my memory. Why did this come up with Allie Breen again? What was
1: there were condoms found by a boyfriend in his girlfriend's purse in a small zipper pocket while he claims he was looking for gum.
2: I'm going to give him the benefit of the doubt that he was looking for gum.
3: I don't believe it.
2: That's fine.
3: Yeah,
2: but the condoms could have been there from a year and a half ago, man. You have no idea.
1: Yeah.
0: And are there expiration dates on condoms?
2: There are.
3: No kidding?
2: Yeah.
3: Huh.
0: Oh, okay.
2: Or maybe at least best used by, that kind of thing.
0: Really?
2: Yeah, yeah.
0: Okay.
1: I'm trying to think of the oldest thing I have in my purse right now. Well, I don't know. Yeah, I would have to look.
0: Pat, what's the oldest thing you have in your wallet?
4: In my wallet?
0: I'm assuming it's a condom.
4: Probably my license birth date.
3: Yeah.
2: My birth date.
0: Yeah,
1: is this too forward of a question? Do any of you carry condoms in your wallet still?
2: I've never carried a condom in my wallet.
1: Never, never.
2: I would have them in the glove compartment, or I would have them in a travel bag if I was when I was on the road.
1: Same. Right. Gotcha.
3: I can't remember the last time I used a condom or had a condom. It's been decades.
0: Well, coming up in the news, we have male birth control is in the news in two different ways today, and they are apparently getting more and more closer and closer to having a male version of the pill and a survey about how many men say they would actually take it.
2: Should be none.
4: Nope. Yes. Birth control is a responsibility. It's always been that way.
3: Tell it, John. Always will be. Yeah,
0: and there is also a survey about who should pay for birth control.
3: Talk about skirting responsibility.
0: And who is responsible for it.
2: I'll pay for the birth control if she pays for the plan B.
3: Jeez.
1: That's better than what I thought you were going to say.
4: Yeah, that's
0: right. Yeah. Yeah.
3: No, that's true.
4: Yeah, I'll drive her to the next city.
0: I can, if you'd like me to tag that and ruin the hour, much the way I did 20 minutes ago,
3: uh-huh.
0: I'd be happy to.
3: Hey, Chick's partner's
0: there. Okay.
3: All right. There's no coming back from that. Yeah. Well, maybe there.
4: Song, I love it.
3: Oh, Bob Seger.
0: Okay.
3: Listen to the growl, Tom. Here he comes. Here he comes.
0: This is a great song.
2: Man, Chick and I got to dance to this live.
3: Bob was doing his dance? Yeah. Oh, yeah.
4: You guys saw him live?
2: Oh, yeah. It was a fun show.
3: Wow. He sure did.
0: Oh, he's great. He's pretty much retired from live performance.
2: Always he terrific. Still had it, man.
0: I told you, I saw him at the T Bowl, the Tangerine Bowl in Orlando. Foreigner opened it up during one of the tunes. Alto Reed, the saxophone player, appears out of nowhere, standing way, way up high on top of the amplifiers. So cool.
3: If he would use his real name, which is probably Sherman Williams or something, I would like him much more. Instead of Alto Reed on sax.
0: No, it's cool.
3: That's a little much.
0: Sadly, he is no longer with
2: us. Very on the nose.
3: The embarrassment stops then.
0: Fine. We had
3: or maybe it lives on. It haunts him after his death.
0: You do remember we had him on the air.
2: And he was part of the concert chicken I saw.
3: Yeah, he was amazing.
2: Yeah, of course. But Alto Reed is silly.
3: It's silly. I will say it's stupid.
0: Really? So Trombone Shorty, that bothers you also?
3: Oh, I like Trombone Shorty.
4: That's kind of cool.
0: Johnny Guitar Watson, whatever the hell it is.
3: Well, it's not Johnny Guitar, though, or Fender Guitar.
0: And by the way, if I could defend myself one more time, I angered a listener. We were talking about the Rick Nielsen guitar auction.
1: Yeah.
0: And part of it is there's some cool sweaters in there, and I mentioned the 1955 Thunderbird, and I made a point of saying it was the actual automobile. And I was attacked about that. There is a Thunderbird guitar. It's a bass guitar.
3: I have a feeling we've gone over this.
0: Okay, yeah. I just wanted to defend myself. And by the way, the T-Bird automobile, extraordinarily cool. Well worth checking out the Rick Nielsen auction. Now, we have that coming up. As I mentioned, we have a birth control in the news and other delights. Also, we'll be talking with comedian Al Jackson and, of course, the shoe-in of the week. It's all coming to you from the O'Reilly Auto Parts Studios. 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
9: ABC News, I'm Sherry Preston. No executions in Tennessee until an investigation is complete. That the order from the governor after the state tried to put Krista Pike to death overnight, but she survived 2 doses of the execution drug. She is at the hospital. No word on her condition. ABC's Andrea Fujii.
10: Pike was 18 when she and her then boyfriend tortured and murdered their fellow classmate, Colleen Slemmer, in 1995. Pike confessed, but claims her traumatic childhood and years of abuse were a factor.
9: The United Arab Emirates now says it's taking control of the investigation after a Fly Dubai plane to Tel Aviv had to make an emergency landing in Saudi Arabia, the co-pilot allegedly stabbing the pilot. He's in custody. President Trump says he's still considering an export ban on diesel to try to bring prices down. Experts warn that likely will not work. Pentagon Chief Pete Hegseth confirms the 20% cut to the number of generals and admirals and says that Elon Musk will help lead a study on the future of war. This is ABC News.
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12: Good morning. Wisconsin health officials are encouraging residents to get vaccinated now before flu, COVID, and other respiratory viruses begin spreading more widely. State epidemiologist Dr. Jonathan Westergaard says vaccines remain one of the best ways to reduce the risk of serious illness, hospitalization, and death. He said getting vaccinated this fall can help protect families throughout the respiratory virus season. More information available at the DHS website. October brings the start of several hunting and trapping seasons across Wisconsin. 6 different season opening dates scheduled throughout October, including duck, goose, bear, pheasant, grouse, bobcat, and coyote seasons. Hunters are urged to double-check season dates, licenses, and required stamps before heading out. DNR also encouraging hunters to review regulations, public land access information, and firearm safety rules. Anyone born on or after January 1st of 1973 must have hunter education certification before purchasing a hunting license unless they qualify under Wisconsin's mentored hunting law. And Wisconsin's U.S. Senators support legislation targeting a Wild West era in college sports. Both Democrat Tammy Baldwin and Republican Ron Johnson voted yes in the Protect College Sports Act passed on a bipartisan vote this week, 77 votes to 22. The bill would grant the NCAA a limited antitrust exemption, restore its five-year eligibility rules, among other things. That bill now heads to the House. There's a look at your news. I'm Paul Hart.
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0: Hey.
1: Very nice.
0: And by the way, we're still eating the Cavendish banana, as you know.
2: Here we go.
3: Did you hear the silence?
2: Oh, yeah.
0: Are you aware of this, Ms. Hooker?
2: This is one of his...
3: she's aware.
4: Yeah. I want to... Yeah, I'm going to say it because I... Yeah.
2: Bananas today are different than bananas.
0: Yeah. Yeah. Yeah, and then the Cavendish may be gone in a few years.
2: I want to know if they still have banana flips. Remember those? The pastries?
4: No, what is that?
3: One of the only artificially flavored banana treats I enjoyed.
2: So good. It was a banana.
3: It's almost like if a Twinkie weren't a tube, but a taco shell.
2: Yeah, like a taco, yeah.
3: And it tasted banana-ish, and there was banana cream in there.
2: The banana cream in the middle, it was so good. Unbelievable.
0: Where are you on banana cream pie?
3: Love.
0: Really?
3: Yeah. And banana pudding, I'm an aficionado of.
4: Yeah.
0: I see.
2: Vanilla wafers or not?
3: Yes.
4: Yeah,
3: yes.
4: You have to.
2: Yeah. Gotta have vanilla wafers.
0: This is great.
2: And you know it is Nilla, not vanilla.
0: Yes. I know that because it was in the New York Times crossword puzzle this last week.
2: I hate to say it, but that reminded me of you when I filled in Nilla.
0: Yeah, I thank you. Headline, Hulk meets Pope.
3: Oh, okay.
2: Hmm.
0: Interesting and true. We're going to find out who met who. Coming up, we have good news about pumpkin spice, good news about coffee, good news, I guess, if you're a goldfish.
3: Oh, there is?
0: Yeah, we have genuine goldfish news. Also, if we have time, penguin news and crocodile news all happening today.
3: I'm suing goldfish crackers because there's not actual goldfish in them. You know what? I bet I would make it into a courtroom. Isn't that ridiculous?
2: It's about time.
0: Well, actually, that's what happened with pumpkin spice.
3: I can't stand it.
0: There was no pumpkin in it, but in some cases now there is. We'll find out from the O'Reilly Auto Parts Studios what I'm talking about. This is the Bob and Tom Show.
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8: ABC News, I'm Sherry Preston. The execution of a convicted killer in Tennessee ending overnight with her still alive. Reporter Tori Gessner from ABC affiliate WKRN was there for what was supposed to be the execution of Krista Pike.
9: The curtains close at first at 7:46, and she was clearly still alive. She was clearly still breathing and snoring. We could audibly hear that.
8: Officials say Pike survived two doses of the execution drug and is now at a hospital. Tennessee's governor ordering a full investigation. The United Arab Emirates says it's in charge of the probe into what happened aboard a Fly Dubai plane to Tel Aviv. The co-pilot apparently attacking the pilot. Israeli officials say it was a possible terror plot to crash the plane. The co-pilot is in custody in Saudi Arabia. New documents obtained by ABC News show the woman who says she was gang raped at Cornell University says she, quote, felt like bait. And that there, in her words, were lions around me. This is ABC News.
10: Here's another Northwoods News update. Update with Paul Hart.
11: Good morning. Wisconsin health officials are encouraging residents to get vaccinated now before flu, COVID, and other respiratory viruses begin spreading more widely. State epidemiologist Dr. Jonathan Westergaard says vaccines remain one of the best ways to reduce the risk of serious illness, hospitalization, and death. He said getting vaccinated this fall can help protect families throughout the respiratory virus season. More information available at the DHS website. October brings the start of several hunting and trapping seasons across Wisconsin. Six different season opening dates scheduled throughout October, including duck, goose, bear, pheasant, grouse, bobcat, and coyote seasons. Owners are urged to double-check season dates, licenses, and required stamps before heading out. DNR also encouraging hunters to review regulations, public land access information, and firearm safety rules. Anyone born on or after January 1st of 1973 must have hunter education certification before purchasing a hunting license unless they qualify under Wisconsin's mentored hunting law. And Wisconsin's U.S. Senators support legislation targeting a Wild West era in college sports. Both Democrat Tammy Baldwin and Republican Ron Johnson voted yes in the Protect College Sports Act passed on a bipartisan vote this week, 77 votes to 22. The bill would grant the NCAA a limited antitrust exemption, restore its five-year eligibility rules, among other things. That bill now heads to the House. There's a look at your news. I'm Paul Hart.
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2: Mainly cloudy to overcast skies throughout the day today with some fog early on that morning commute. That fog expected to lift as the morning progresses, topping out in the mid to upper 60s later on this afternoon. It'll be more fall-like temperatures for the next few days after today. From the WCW News Show 7 studio, First Alert meteorologist Spence Furman.
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5: Here I am.
3: There's the Pat Godwin.
6: Hey, chick.
3: There's Josh Arnold.
7: Rock you like a hurricane. Jess just said, here I am, and that's what came into my mind.
3: There's Ace Cosby.
8: Zoo.
7: The zoo?
8: No, the scorpion song.
6: Oh, I see.
3: Hello, Tom.
9: Hello, Chick McGee. I'll remind everybody that week 4 of the NFL season begins this evening. That means pigskin picks. You got to get your picks in today, please. Just pick the winners. That's all it takes. You can be like Nick Britton. Nick, our winner from week 3, he had 14 of 16 games correct, as did 4 others. 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It's a nice little trick-or-treat for your lady friend or your male friends, whatever it might be. Whatever you want to do is okay with me. Just buy some jewelry from Steven. Now, get those picks in by going to bobandtom.com/contest, please. Right now, the lady in red is Jess Hooker,
5: yes.
9: And she is over there at the Incogni News Desk. What's happening?
5: Do you guys remember yesterday when we were closing out the show, we talked about word drops for 2026?
6: Yeah.
7: No.
6: Yeah.
5: Well, pretend to remember.
7: Okay.
3: Oh.
5: We talked about engagement bait.
7: Yes.
5: Yes. And face reveal. And the next one is reply guy.
7: Reply guy.
5: Reply guy. A man who responds to women's social media posts overly often and in an inappropriate manner.
7: Oh. Yeah. We used to call those creeps.
5: Yeah, we still do. Yeah. Uh-huh. Yeah, the next one is, okay, ELI5. It's an abbreviation.
7: ELI5.
5: Yeah. And it means, explain it to me like I'm 5.
7: Oh. I see.
5: Yes.
7: You had to do that with ELI5.
5: Yes, exactly.
9: And well, I don't even get it.
5: It just means I need you to be as straightforward and clear and precise as possible.
7: Yeah, I think I'm going to throw a drop shot tomorrow when I'm, maybe off some docksides or maybe near the downside of a bluff. And you would go, what are you talking about? Explain that to me like I'm 5.
9: But so why is it EL5?
5: Explain it like I'm 5.
9: So I got it. Sorry.
7: Is there an ELI2 for Tom?
3: You know, Tom, when you're asking someone for clarification,
9: I thought you might not want to sound
3: so hostile.
9: I thought, who's Eli?
5: No.
9: But I was thinking, okay, LI, is that Roman numerals? I don't know. Okay, sorry.
7: No, you don't know. What else is
9: it's a stupid word.
7: It is dumb.
9: If someone says ELI5, I'm going to say goodbye.
5: Yeah.
7: Well, it's not. Remember, these word drops, not for us.
5: Yeah. No.
7: These are for the. This is for the youths.
3: This is stuff that you should have known.
5: I'm just trying to school you guys.
3: It's going to make you mad.
7: I like it.
5: Yeah, here's another abbreviation, and this one is much more common. IYKYK.
7: Oh, that's everywhere. Sure. Yeah.
5: That's on a Steven Singer billboard right now.
3: Yep. If you know, you know.
5: If you know, you know.
9: So I had that one all wrong.
3: What did you have?
7: Blew the quiz.
6: You ruined the show.
9: The KY.
3: Oh, the KY.
9: All right.
3: If you know, you're easily lubed.
9: KY right? goes down by the Y. You eat at the Y, Pat?
4: Why do you want me again?
7: Because he doesn't.
9: I'm sorry. What's the next one?
3: Ain't seen nothing till you down on a muffin.
5: Another abbreviation, PFP.
7: PFP. Let's see here.
3: Pro football player.
5: Profile picture.
3: Oh.
5: Icon or avatar.
7: I don't like it.
5: I don't like that one either.
9: Yeah, no one's going to get that.
5: No.
7: Yeah. Hey, I like your new PFP. Please get out of my vicinity.
5: Another abbreviation. This is the first time for me I haven't seen this one. STBX.
3: STBX.
5: Yes.
7: No idea.
5: It stands for soon to be ex.
3: So we're going
5: to be breaking up soon. This is my soon to be ex. Could you imagine if that's how you were introduced?
9: This is my STBX.
5: Yeah.
7: You know what though? This is one of those. There's kind of an old joke that's been around for 15, 20 years of, hey, that's my future ex-wife or that's my future ex-husband.
5: Oh, there you go.
7: If this is used playfully,
5: that's
7: like,
5: funny.
7: If I look at a picture of, Sofia Vergara, I'm like, you know, she's my soon to be ex.
5: Yes.
7: Meaning we will get together, but it's not going to,
5: Okay, that's probably what it means.
7: I hope it's not being used seriously. Like,
5: no.
9: Yeah. But again, who's going to know that?
7: The young, Tom.
5: Yeah.
7: The people who are texting and on social media and commenting.
5: Would you use this if you were in divorce proceedings? Like,
6: I don't think you should.
5: No? Am I soon to be ex? Huh. We're not really together, but we're not really apart yet.
7: Maybe, yes.
5: Yeah, I don't
7: honestly,
5: know.
7: If just you're separated, but not.
10: Just make the check out to STBX.
7: This isn't for you.
9: Okay.
3: Once again, this is like you thinking you're going to have a good time at the movies. It's the same thing.
9: What's the next one?
5: I hope I'm pronouncing this correctly. Padawan? Is this a Star Wars
7: that
5: reference?
7: That is a Star Wars thing.
5: Yeah.
7: That's like an apprentice?
5: Yeah, an inexperienced person, particularly one being taught by someone more experienced.
7: Hmm. Yeah. Kids are saying that?
5: I guess.
3: I thought Princess Leia was from Padawan. I had it all.
7: There was like a Padua or something.
3: Okay. Hey, I know Hoth is where all the snow is. I thought that was cool.
7: Very icy.
3: Yeah.
5: You guys will know this one. Love Bomb.
7: Yeah.
3: Yep.
6: I don't know it. Love Bomb.
3: Big,
6: what's that?
3: Big fan of the Love Bomb.
7: You know, Pat, you might be somewhat guilty of the Love Bomb, and that's not necessarily it's often used in a negative way, but you do it in a nice way.
5: Yes.
6: Love Bomb.
7: Go ahead, Jess.
5: A gushy display of affection. Often for the purpose of manipulation.
7: I don't think you're doing it for manipulation.
3: Wow.
6: Thank you, Josh.
7: You're not doing it for manipulation.
9: So it's a little over the top.
3: You know what? Pat is a big fan. No,
5: it's usually a lot of gifts or a over the top trip or experience.
6: Oh, that's not me. Yeah. No gifts.
5: It's usually very.
7: No, yours is actually like real love.
6: Yeah. True hard love.
5: Yeah.
6: What did I say that?
5: Lots of contact, texting, calling, all the things. Yeah.
9: These are words added to the dictionary. Okay, what's the next one?
5: Yes.
7: If you hate this so much, why are we doing it?
5: He did give me the story, in my defense. Lost in the sauce.
7: I don't know.
5: Lost in the sauce. Clueless, confused, or in a fog.
7: It's kind of a fun way to say that.
5: Yeah. I thought it meant you were drunk, to be honest.
7: Oh, that's a good guess.
5: Yeah.
3: Maybe we should do this.
5: Mm-hmm.
3: Tom?
9: Yes?
3: What's the next one that you want to talk about? How about that?
9: I know the next one.
5: Yeah.
7: Oh, you do?
3: Oh.
5: He does know that. Yeah, we've talked about this a lot. Glow up.
7: Oh, sure. Yeah.
9: Glow up.
5: Yeah.
9: And it's a, what was the first one we had of this? You're doing a glow up for the weekend, getting your hair cut and getting.
5: Oh, yeah. Yeah, yeah, yeah. Well, we were just talking about Sophie Cunningham and her glow up from, high school,
6: younger,
5: college pictures. And now, I mean, she's unrecognizable, honestly. Yeah. And then the last one is Kiki.
7: Is it K-I-K-I?
5: K-I-K-I.
3: Kiki.
5: A gathering of close friends, especially to share the latest gossip.
7: I'm not ever saying
9: that. I don't get that.
5: Yeah, I don't know that one either.
3: I don't want anything to do with that.
7: But I could absolutely see 7, 16-year-old girls saying, hey, let's have a Kiki.
5: Yeah, we call it wine night.
7: Well, yeah.
5: Yeah.
9: What was the face reveal again?
5: Oh, that face reveal means the act, especially by an online content creator, gamer, or the like, of posting a photograph of their face for the first time.
9: Ah.
5: Usually it's, in this situation, the content and the account are POV. So you rarely never see the person's face.
9: Ah, okay.
5: Yeah.
9: That's the face reveal. Do they have the hog reveal?
5: No, what's the hog reveal?
6: Oh, it's zip.
5: Oh, I thought you meant like she was like a heifer.
7: Do they you thought you were in a conversation.
5: I did again.
3: The hog reveal.
7: I can't get mad at him. I said balls reveal yesterday.
3: Oh, that's true. So,
7: I guess I could kind of get mad at him for sort of stealing my joke.
9: Sure. I'm sorry. I didn't remember that. Just thought hog sort of said it all.
3: Yeah.
9: Oh. What's coming up in the world of news?
5: We have candy corn on another food item.
3: I hate candy corn.
5: you're gonna hate this.
3: Oh.
5: I hate this.
7: Would you get into a candy corn fight? That'd be funny.
5: Oh, that would hurt.
7: Right. Yeah, that's why it's funny.
5: Ooh, what if we put them in, what are those things
6: slingshots?
5: Called? Slingshots. Yeah.
6: No.
9: Yeah,
6: no?
9: Get them really good and hot.
3: Well, you
9: hitch in the face starts burning.
3: You can't shoot them if they're hot. They'll be blobs.
9: Triangular scar on your face.
3: You know, nothing about Agent Orange.
9: I got to do a rough candy corn fight. Okay. Well, thank you very much. Coming up, we also have coffee news that'll make you happy. And the headline that I just love, The Hulk Meets the Pope, and it's real. It's a great story involving...
3: is it the guy who plays the Hulk?
9: White Sox... Well, excuse me. White Sox fan, the Pope.
3: There is an AI going out on social media where the Pope is at bat and hits a home run for the White Sox, and it looks... Yeah.
6: He did it.
3: He did it.
9: Is he wearing the Pope hat and everything?
3: Yes.
6: Oh, I like it.
3: He's rounding the bases, and I don't know if he's wearing the Pope hat now that I think about it.
7: He doesn't flip his bat, does he? The Pope wouldn't flip it.
3: No, he wouldn't flip it.
7: Yeah.
9: I see. Right now.
3: He blesses everyone as he goes around the bases, though.
9: Oh, that's good. It's money time. Talking about, I don't have to tell you. 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
15: 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I'm Bill Scott with Sports. The hat includes newly signed guard Kevin Zeitler, who worked with the team for the first time on Wednesday.
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15: Week 4 of the NFL season kicks off tonight in Cleveland, where the 2-1 Browns host the 2-1 Steelers. Three Major League Baseball teams punching their ticket to the divisional playoff round. In San Diego, the Padres beat the Cubs 4-1 to sweep that best-of-three series. Padres head to Milwaukee to open the divisional playoffs against the Brewers on Saturday night. In the American League, Yankees sweep Boston, winning 9-2 yesterday. White Sox sweep the Astros, winning 7-3 yesterday. Braves and Phillies will play Game 3 in the National League today. 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
1: Mainly cloudy to overcast skies throughout the day today with some fog early on that morning commute. That fog expected to lift as the morning progresses, topping out in the mid to upper 60s later on this afternoon. It'll be more fall-like temperatures for the next few days after today. From the WCW News Show 7 studio, First Alert meteorologist Spence Furman.
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8: Chicky.
3: Hey, there's Pat Godwin.
10: Hello, Chick.
3: Yes. Hello, Josh Arnold.
7: Tom, before we get to history, may I ask a question about social decorum coming
9: up? Sure, absolutely.
3: Okay. That's exciting. There's Ace Cosby.
23: Hello.
3: I'm Chick, and hello, Tom.
9: Hello, Chick McGee. What is your question about social decorum?
7: We had a party for somebody retiring yesterday.
8: We did.
7: Very nice. And Jess picked up a cake and a couple pies, a cherry and an apple. And the person who was retiring, before we could anybody here could enjoy any of the apple pie, he took it home. That was not a gift. That was meant for the party.
8: It was. So when the party ended, it had not been opened or cut. And I said, John, would you like to take this home to your wife? And he said, yeah, I think I will. And that, so I offered
9: That's perfectly acceptable.
8: Right?
7: No, completely rude.
9: No, because no one was there. The party was over.
8: It was over.
7: I wanted a piece of pie this morning.
8: Yeah. Right,
3: yeah.
8: Oh, yeah.
9: Now, what is your philosophy on going to a wedding? Do you take the flowers off the table? Do you take those home?
7: Oh, I take gifts.
10: Especially the envelopes.
7: Yeah.
3: Well, you should have gone over to his house and
7: I'm taking a maid of honor.
3: grabbed a slab of pie and had a... Just steal it from
7: you think
3: his
7: I
3: house.
7: Can, is it, now, is it rude for me just to show up at his house?
3: No, absolutely not.
10: Ask for a piece.
7: Or just...
3: They should expect that.
7: I should ask his wife for a piece.
9: Yeah. Very good. Now you're. I can answer your question. No.
7: Please don't do that.
9: I got to dig it up. What day is today?
8: It is October 1st.
9: Okay.
8: Day of our Lord.
7: 10-1, baby.
9: There we go. October 1st. Time to check out what happened in this day.
3: Time now for today.
9: Oh, boy.
7: Season of the Witch.
9: I can just look over. It looks like a good day to do something.
8: Uh-oh.
9: You could be famous. Happy birthday, William.
3: Good day for.

0: far you're ahead
1: and
0: of these guys.
1: And you held your bowels while you were talking. That's amazing.
2: No drool. No drool came out of your mouth when you said that.
0: And the sousaphone, as I understand it, is essentially a tuba with the bell pointing forward, so you can.
2: You're essentially a tuba, but more and more.
0: Yes or no, Josh? Yes or no?
2: Yeah.
0: On marching bands doing Louie Louie.
2: Oh, big thumbs up.
3: Yeah.
2: I almost insist on it.
4: You have to.
0: And you've got to have a couple sousaphones. Yeah. There's nothing better than a great marching band doing Louie Louie.
2: Somebody from behind, Mike.
0: Mark.
2: It's Mark. What? Mark from behind the scenes just handed me this. He did not want this to go unnoticed. Tom, you said Brie Larson, and Chick called her cheesy.
1: Thank you. And No one said anything. I was not hurt. I know it lives.
0: Stealing cheese is Brie Larson.
1: You think that's better, don't you?
4: He does.
0: I would call it a tag.
2: I'd call it a glow up.
0: Let's see now. 1908, Ford unveiled the first Model T.
1: Any color you want, long as it's black.
0: Yeah, $825, which I did a little math on. That's just about 25 grand. So,
2: okay,
0: a lot of money.
4: Yeah.
0: Which, by the way, is how much it currently costs to fill up my Suburban.
2: So it was essentially 25 grand to have that comedic gag of a car driving, splitting in half as it goes around a telephone pole, right, and then coming back together.
0: Best.
1: I like the one that the guy goes up the ramp and goes in the air and just slams on the ground. I like that one.
2: Yes.
0: And then that's about it. Oh, this is weird. In 1962.
1: Can you give me the question, Tom? Maybe I'll be able to get the answer.
0: If you, hang on a second.
1: Okay.
0: Have any money?
1: Yeah. Oops, sorry. I just peed my pants. Okay. Cool hair.
0: $20. $20 if you get this.
1: $20 if I get it.
0: Yeah.
3: Okay. Just Chick, right?
0: Yes, just Chick.
3: All right.
0: I would.
1: Anybody else jump in? Sir?
0: I would never, ever have gotten this.
2: All right.
0: In 1962, Johnny Carson hosted for the first time The Tonight Show.
1: Yeah.
0: Who was his guest?
1: Oh, geez. I don't.
0: And it makes no sense.
2: I want to say it was Jack Parr.
0: No.
2: Okay.
0: That would make sense. Jack Parr.
1: Can you give me a hint? Was it an entertainer?
0: It was a movie star.
1: Oh.
0: As unlikely a
1: Shelley Winters.
0: Joan Crawford.
1: I got the sex right. Joan Crawford.
0: Wow, that just seems really odd. And I think he played Russian roulette eggs and charades with her, and so Jimmy Fallon would know where to go when he finally took over.
1: Yeah, for those of you who like your talk shows, that seem like a 10-year-old birthday party. Amazing stuff he's doing.
0: Coming up, we have the Hulk meets the Pope for real. We have
1: you know, the Hulk's not real though, right?
0: What?
4: It's Lou Ferrigno.
2: Are you trying to?
1: Is it Ferrigno?
0: It's Lou Ferrigno. He's been in the studio with us. Lou was. Remember when Lou was here?
1: I don't remember it. I don't remember a second of it.
2: There's an irony to him being on a radio show.
1: Yeah,
0: he made fun of.
1: I bet you anything, you Lou. Nice to be with you today.
2: Did he even put his headphones on?
0: He made fun.
2: I'm asking.
0: Yes, he did.
4: Why? What? I don't get it.
0: Mr. Ferrigno has a severe hearing impairment.
4: Oh.
0: And these days, so did Chick and I. But yeah. Oh, Lou Ferrigno met the Pope. It's cool. We'll find out what happened. Also, we have candy corn back in the news. We have the rights of goldfish.
2: Oh.
0: Yes. Mm-hmm. Yes, goldfish have rights, you know.
1: All right. Yeah. Well, we'll find out what entail.
0: Yeah, okay. And we got another one of those AI things where a guy may end up in prison.
2: Oh, what?
0: And I believe he should be in prison. I would be the judge and happily give him more than that. These are the O'Reilly Auto Parts Studios. 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
10: ABC News, I'm Sherry Preston. The investigation just beginning into what happened on a Fly Dubai plane headed for Tel Aviv, where the co-pilot apparently stabbed the pilot in what Israeli officials think might have been a terror attack. ABC's Sophie Flay.
11: One question for investigators, how did a pilot get a knife on the plane? Netanyahu claims there may have been a security loophole with metal detectors in Dubai. Another question for investigators, was this a pilot experiencing a mental health crisis?
10: Passengers were able to get to the cockpit and the plane was put down safely in Saudi Arabia. Another investigation is getting underway into what happened overnight in Tennessee. Convicted killer Krista Pike was supposed to be put to death but survived 2 doses of the execution drugs. One person under arrest after allegedly threatening to shoot up the Texas State Capitol building in Austin. And warnings about possible flooding across much of the middle of the country, with the most dangerous conditions showing up in the middle of Texas. This is ABC News.
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13: Good morning. Wisconsin health officials are encouraging residents to get vaccinated now before flu, COVID, and other respiratory viruses begin spreading more widely. State epidemiologist Dr. Jonathan Westergaard says vaccines remain one of the best ways to reduce the risk of serious illness, hospitalization, and death. He said getting vaccinated this fall can help protect families throughout the respiratory virus season. More information available at the DHS website. October brings the start of several hunting and trapping seasons across Wisconsin. 6 different season opening dates scheduled throughout October, including duck, goose, bear, pheasant, grouse, bobcat, and coyote seasons. Hunters are urged to double-check season dates, licenses, and required stamps before heading out. DNR also encouraging hunters to review regulations, public land access information, and firearm safety rules. Anyone born on or after January 1st of 1973 must have hunter education certification before purchasing a hunting license unless they qualify under Wisconsin's mentored hunting law. And Wisconsin's U.S. Senators support legislation targeting a Wild West era in college sports. Both Democrat Tammy Baldwin and Republican Ron Johnson voted yes in the Protect College Sports Act passed on a bipartisan vote this week, 77 votes to 22. The bill would grant the NCAA a limited antitrust exemption, restore its 5-year eligibility rules, among other things. That bill now heads to the House. There's a look at your news. I'm Paul Hart.
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4: Hello.
1: There's Josh Arnold.
2: Hi there.
1: Ace Cosby's here.
28: Hello.
1: I'm Chick. Pat Godwin on assignment. Hello, Tom.
0: Hello, Chick McGee. I look to my right. There's a big screen over there. And Will, I see. There he is. It's comedian Al Jackson.
29: Yes.
0: Joining us from Denver, Colorado. Al, how are things going with you? I'm doing great.
29: I'm good. I just had a question. I was listening to what you were saying. And I'm sure that they do. But do they make... because I'm not sure if everybody heard, you're talking about Caitlin Clark's shoe is coming out today.
0: Officially today, yeah.
29: Do they make WNBA players' shoes in men's sizes?
2: That is a good question. And why wouldn't they?
0: Yeah, absolutely. Sure.
1: I'm almost certain they do, yeah.
4: Is a man's size 2 more than the women's? You know what I mean?
2: I don't know the conversion.
4: That's how they...
29: It's for as much more work as we do, so I think that's what it is.
4: Right.
29: A little bit of misogyny in the morning.
4: Ace,
29: no,
4: hang up.
29: I'd never really gotten the conversions, Jess, because it's like there's like women's size and there's women's Europeans, and it's just like there's a bunch of sizes. I don't get it. I think men are scared of women's sizes. Like, I don't know what a size 6 but even look like. I don't understand
0: that. What do you wear in American men's sizes?
29: Me, waist is 34.
0: I mean, 36. Shoe size.
29: Oh, 13.
0: Well, that's impressive.
29: Yeah, well, you know.
0: Yeah.
29: Well. No, that's.
1: Caitlin's shoe officially comes out.
2: We asked him what he wears, not what fits.
29: I've been moonlighting as a clown.
1: Caitlin's shoes officially come out at 10 a.m. Eastern Daylight Time.
0: All right.
29: That's awesome.
2: There might be people online right now.
1: There's no indication as to whether they are going to be available in men's sizes.
0: And they're Nikes, but, right?
1: Yeah, I believe a 13 women's would fit a 12 men's because there.
4: I think 11 men's.
1: I have some women's shoes that I enjoy very much that I have that are Nikes.
4: Really?
1: Unless I told you, you would not know they're women's shoes.
2: Gotcha.
4: Oh no, we know.
29: Does anybody use women's products there? I've been using Secret chick forever as a deodorant.
1: Oh,
29: the powder blue one.
1: Sure.
29: Secret is, and this is not a paid sponsor, although they should.
2: Is that the Secret, one that's powerful enough for a man, but pH balanced for a woman?
29: That is the one, sir. It's great. And I lived in Florida. That it was battling humidity. Like, wow. Secret holds you down, bro.
4: Al, my dad used Secret my entire life.
0: I take Midol a lot.
2: Oh, really?
0: Yeah.
2: Yeah. How does
4: that explains a lot.
1: That's interesting. You know, you make me take Midol a lot, just the way you are. It's interesting.
0: Is Midol still even out there? I don't even know.
4: Oh, yeah.
2: I use a Lady Chic Venus razor in a particular area.
0: Oh, really?
4: Oh, yeah. Is that the one that has the lubrication around the razor?
2: Yes.
4: Yeah.
0: Let's all write a poem. Josh uses Venus. Oh, never mind. That's a really good question, Al. What products intended for the ladies do men use all the time?
29: Yeah, when I used to do the full bald head, I used women's razors. They're just more, I'm sorry, they're more comfortable.
2: They are
29: not like the one. It's like the men's. It's like, what am I in prison? Like, nah, I want a nice, comfy razor.
4: See, that's the one thing that I use that's for men is a men's razor.
2: Yes, I've
4: yeah.
2: A lot of my girlfriends have used men's razors.
4: Yeah,
2: yeah.
29: They, I remember do they use, being a do they little use your, kid, Tom.
0: No, hang on, do they use your razor?
2: No, you never want to share razors. The razor does sort of. Once you use it once or twice, it sort of adheres to that face and that whisker
0: pattern. Oh, so this isn't like a disease issue?
2: It can be, but it also is just you're more likely to get cut.
1: See, yeah. Once again.
0: Oh, sorry.
1: There's no reason for you to add that. What's wrong with you? Al, he's off the chart today with these sort of comments.
29: I honestly, that was my thing, is I thought it would be like a sanitary thing because you're kind of irritating that area and then you got somebody else's skin on there.
2: Yeah, I had a razor guy. He worked for Gillette and he told me that whether it's true or not, I don't know, but I've always practiced by it, is the razor will pattern itself off of the whiskers it's already shaven.
0: And since you don't shave, what do you have a razor other than the lady, whatever it was?
2: Yeah, I have some in my closet, but I haven't used one in years.
0: Okay. Al, we were learning some new words today, and I know the purpose of this program is you try to teach me a variety of words.
29: Yes.
0: What have you got today?
29: Tom, I have one that I love. You know, I tell you, like, there's some that I'm definitely sure that I'm going to either hear or actually use in real life. I think this first one is that. So I want to bring it to your chest, sir.
0: Okay.
29: Tom, what does quiet on the creek mean?
1: Quiet on the creek.
29: Wow. Sounds like a Hallmark movie around Thanksgiving.
1: Yeah.
0: Mm-hmm. Quiet on the creek.
4: It's in a song.
0: Oh, is that the origin of this?
4: That's how I know it. Al, would you say that's where it started?
29: That's where I thought it came from.
4: Yeah.
0: I don't know. Is it a good thing or a bad thing?
29: It's a human thing. Like, yeah, it's just this. We all probably.
0: Oh, I know what it is. I got it.
29: Yeah. Okay.
0: It means you're going to the toilet and you're being very sensitive to not wake the person up in the bedroom.
29: I don't ever have to think about the person in another room. What are you eating?
1: Yeah, you got bigger problems than learning new words, okay?
29: I think a car hit the house last night. Yeah. It just means keeping a secret, keeping something on the down low.
4: Yeah.
2: Oh, all right.
4: Yeah.
2: Hey, that's quiet.
29: Well, Tom, I need to hear Tom use it in the sentence because I'm not sure he's got it.
0: Yeah, no, I understand. I understand. Let's see now. Yeah, I heard that Teddy and Sylvia are getting divorced, but it's quiet on the creek.
29: That's great.
4: Yeah.
29: Especially if it's happening in the 40s. Yeah. All right.
0: And she's been banging half the people.
2: So Sylvia's going to be eligible.
0: Yeah. Yeah. Oh, yeah.
1: Sylvia, hot to try.
2: Had my eye on her for a while.
0: Yeah. Yeah. Very good. That's a good one, Al. Quiet in the creek.
29: I love it.
0: Yeah. What song is that from?
4: The artist is Saucy Santana. I'm not sure if that might be the name of the song. I don't remember.
0: Is it Carlos's kid?
2: Yes.
1: No, you know, everything in the world is not connected to something you know about.
0: Okay. I'm just asking. It's a fair question. I love Santana. Carlos can play.
29: I could see Tom Bond.
0: Hey, I don't know if you've, you are well schooled in the world of hip hop and rap, et cetera. I am not. However, I was doing this something not too long ago and I stumbled on a song from, T-Pain. The rap artist.
29: Interesting yeah. place for the emphasis. Yes.
0: Yeah. No, it's an unusual name.
1: You've heard of T-Pain.
0: I mean, he is an excellent, excellent artist.
1: Yeah.
0: He does a version of a Black Sabbath song called War Pigs. And I mean, it is terrific. If you get a chance. Yeah, there's a live version of it, a video. It's just great.
2: But let's be honest. He's an excellent, excellent artist based on that.
0: And I've seen a few of those.
2: I don't believe you for a second.
29: Not one second, Josh. Yeah.
0: He also has an excellent Tiny Desk concert. I'm completely serious. Because sometimes
2: I believe you've been told that. Yeah.
0: No, I watched it.
2: I don't know that this is true.
0: It is true. He's wearing
29: Tiny Desk concerts are
0: women's
29: the
0: underwear.
29: Best.
0: And the point is that if you get a chance, give it a quick look see. Because sometimes I tend to not explore certain areas of music, and then I do, and I find out that I really should be listening to this stuff.
4: Good.
0: It's very good. Yeah, thank you. Trying to get more enlightened the way I ask Al to help me get hip. Do we have another term that'll help me in the world of hipness, Al?
29: We do. Tom, that word is crine. C-R-I-N-E. Crine. When would you use that?
1: Crine?
0: Crine. It sounds like crine. Something. Isn't that what...
29: Almost like brine, but crine. Brine with the C.
0: I don't know.
1: Stop your crying.
29: Go with that.
1: Oh.
29: Go with that.
1: Somebody's crying about something?
29: Think internet-y. Think internet-y and that with the combination of another word.
4: Hmm.
0: Time? Time to cry?
29: It's, you got close enough. It's used on the internet means you're crying laughing. So... Instead of using a crying laughing emoji, or you could just say it like whatever somebody just texts you at work was so funny, you're crying.
4: Oh, okay.
29: But it's like you're dying on the inside laughing.
0: Hmm.
4: Okay.
0: What, I don't understand why it would be C-R-I-N-E.
29: You know, like the crying laughing emoji where the tears are coming. Yeah. Even though I've heard that doesn't mean what you think it does. There's a lot of, we've done a couple emoji slangs. Most emojis. Like if I saw them on my, I'd be like, "Oh no, it's all bad."
4: Yeah.
0: I have Al. I shouldn't ask this question, but I'm going to. Mm. You can buy like emoji kits, right?
4: Yes, and download them onto your keyboard.
0: Is there a emoji kit specific to black folk, if you will?
4: Oh God.
29: I am sure.
2: Did you hear Ace went? Oh, like he's shocked.
0: No, really. I mean. I think that's
1: African American community.
29: It's a group you should target. We spend about $1 trillion.
0: Yeah, I'm just wondering if there's
29: look at that money. Yeah,
0: if there are alternate, because most of the face emojis are, you know, they're like yellow.
2: You can change that on your phone.
1: Absolutely.
2: Yeah.
0: Really?
2: There are shades of white and
1: skin
2: shades
1: tones.
2: Of, yeah.
1: Yes, there are skin tones on your phone.
29: That's how Josh looks at life. There's just shades of white.
2: That's right.
29: He didn't give it the other colors. I'm into diversity.
2: There are two groups that I go by. Well, it's shades of white and wrong.
29: You have no idea how many of, especially this is a bigger deal 4, 5, 6 years ago, but I would have to take Black friends of mine, and after they had sent me like a couple yellow thumbs up, I'm like, "Hey, bro, you need to go ahead and darken up that fist bump.
2: You're not Homer Simpson."
29: Yeah, yeah. So many darkened black fist emoji interventions I've had to have. Back
0: so how do you do that?
29: You just hold the button down, and then they'll give you the option.
4: I'll show you at the break.
1: And it gives you different shades, yes.
0: Really?
1: Absolutely. Mm-hmm.
0: Okay.
2: Yeah, it's good. It's
1: welcome to 2026.
0: Okay. Is there like a Black Power Fist one?
29: I don't know if it's the Black Power Fist. It's just a fist.
4: It's like this. Yeah, and you can make it black.
0: So, okay.
29: Jess, what if there was a separate, just a Black Power one that was clearly just, you couldn't change the color?
0: The Eldridge Cleaver, Huey
29: even
0: Newton.
29: Though, and I do want to get, before I know I got to run, but maybe you guys talk about this next break. I've heard the debate that the high five emoji that everybody use is actually hands praying.
4: See, I heard the opposite. I heard that the praying hands are actually people high-fiving. So... That's what that's supposed to be. Yeah.
2: No kidding. I've always, it just looks like praying hands.
4: Yeah. I've heard it's two people high-fiving.
29: I thought it was high-fiving.
4: Yeah. That's crazy.
0: Well, this is why I would write down.
2: Yeah. Use your words.
0: Yes. Yeah, say something like, hey, nice job. This is the English language. Amazingly effective. Now, Al, I know that you're currently going with the short hair. But there was a time where you had the fro. Did you have the pick that had the fist on it?
29: Oh yeah. They were in my house. They used to, my dad had an afro when he met my mom. So like we had not just the picks, but around the house you would have like there'd be the black plastic part and then the peace sign in the middle, and then there'd be the metal tongs. So you could really get that afro out there good. So yeah.
0: I mean, did he have
29: I know all that.
0: Did he have the big full Angela Davis?
29: He did.
0: 1971 fro.
29: Yeah.
0: Wow. Do you have pictures of him like that?
29: I do. I have a couple. He's holding me in front of, I think it's probably, it's got to be a 79 Ford, and it's young Al, and my dad's got the fro, and he's got really one of the only shirts I've ever seen him. My dad did not. He just wore a uniform his whole life. He wore like an Adidas t-shirt. With just like the Adidas logo. And that was like, it was like he played soccer in Brazil. My dad just picked a shirt and just got it and just wore it all the time. Yeah. So I'll send that picture in. But yeah, it's young Al. My dad's got the full legit fro.
0: Cool. Well, thanks, Al. Are you working this weekend?
29: This weekend I'm off. I'm on the road next weekend, but I have a date with the NFL package.
1: There you go.
29: This weekend. My Brownies are playing tonight.
1: Yes,
29: sir. A little nervous, Chicky. So yes, I need you guys to text me positive affirmations throughout the day.
1: We'll do it.
0: And then it's hard for me to say if the Guardians are still up and running.
29: Yeah, Saturday. It's Saturday. On. Us and the White Sox. Come get it.
0: Okay. And I will urge you to watch the White Sox post-game interview, particularly.
1: Yes.
0: Chick, what is it again?
1: I'm not sure what the gentleman's name is. He's one of the Japanese ball players. The one who hits all the home runs. He's in the locker room, and he's... saying he's not hungover yet, but he's going to be hungover tomorrow.
0: They're drinking. It's really funny. They're having a great time.
29: My girl was watching that last night, and the one with Otani, when they made it, he just goes, he just keeps going, I'm Japanese. It is the best thing.
1: Huh.
29: They are hammered, and it's good to see people on TV drunk. I miss that.
0: Yeah. Okay. Well, thanks, Al. It's always a great pleasure.
29: All right, kids.
2: Love
0: right
2: you.
0: Now,
2: see you, buddy.
0: The news desk over there is known as the Incogni News Desk. I'm going to explain what that's all about. Incogni is a service. And what it's all about is getting your name off a lot of lists. There are lists out there. There are brokers that sell these lists. They can have designations such as widows between the ages of 25 and 30. It might be people that have a certain disease. It's pretty rough stuff out there. And sometimes it's hard to get off those lists, but there are legal protocols and procedures that can be used to get your name removed from these lists, because you start getting things like annoying text messages or mail or email, sometimes fraudulent. So here you go. Incogni. This is what they do. They take your name off of these lists. We had the story from Incogni about a woman who woke up and there was a guy standing at the foot of her bed. 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Turned out he was a convicted sex offender. 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
13: Mainly cloudy to overcast skies throughout the day today with a high of 66 this afternoon, cooling off to about 39 degrees tonight with skies clearing up overnight, and then a high of 60 on Friday with mainly sunny skies. Next chance for rain Saturday night into Sunday morning. From the WCW News Channel 7 studio, I'm First Alert Meteorologist Spence Furman.
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4: Hello.
1: There's Josh Arnold.
2: Hi there.
1: Ace Cosby's here.
14: Hello.
1: I'm Chick. And you know what time it is, Tom. It's time for the Shoe of the Week. Often imitated, never duplicated. The original football picket show from way back in the 1930s. That's right. I came up with the point spread. Tom can back me up on this.
2: And thank you for that.
1: So far on the season, I'm 7-6.
2: Very good.
1: I'm making money. I'm making money,
0: and
1: Tom.
0: And that's against the spread.
1: Against the spread, baby.
0: And we are joined by our winner of week 3 in the Bob and Tom Pigskin Picks competition. He is Nick Britton. Nick, are you there, sir?
15: Yep, I'm here.
2: Nicky English.
0: There we go. Nick, congratulations. You were one of 5 to get 14 of 16 games in week 3. You won the tiebreaker. So you've got that $500 gift certificate from Steven Singer Jewelers. Check out the inventory at IHateStevenSinger.com. And you get to pick against Chick McGee. Chickster?
1: That's right. Step into the octagon. Nikki, I want to call you Nathan. I don't know why that is. Anyway, here we go. The England, Nikki, what, Nikki Britton? Is that his name?
0: Yes, Nick Britton.
1: Nick Britton. So English. They're hosting NFL this week. Washington and Indianapolis are in London, England for Sunday's, our time, 9:30 in the morning, NFL game. Washington getting 3.5. Who do you like, Washington or Indianapolis?
15: Indianapolis on that one.
2: Oh, Indianapolis.
1: Indianapolis. Okay. Indianapolis going to cover on that.
2: What do they play, Wembley?
1: Wembley or Twickenham. I haven't looked it up yet.
0: Your pick, Chick?
1: I'm taking Washington plus the 3.5.
0: Okay.
1: That hook. 3 in the hook. Colts win by a field goal.
2: Okay.
1: I'm still in the money. The Bills are hosting the Patriots, and the Patriots getting 7. Who do you like, New England or Buffalo?
15: Who are you going with, Chick?
1: I'm going to go with the Bills to cover. It's -7. Patriots got big problems right now.
15: I'm going to have to go with the underdog. I'll go with the Patriots.
1: That seemed like a sucker bet to me. He asked me who I wanted.
2: It seemed like he was going to take your advice.
1: Yes, very much so.
2: You knew what you were doing, didn't you, Nikki?
15: I'm not a fan of the Nikki.
2: Oh, you're not?
1: Okay. All right.
2: Sorry about that, Nikki. Yeah. You should have never said that.
1: And finally, the Giants are getting 3 versus the Arizona Cardinals. Who do you like, Giants or Arizona?
15: Giants on that one.
1: Giants plus the points. There you go, Tom.
0: Are you agreeing?
1: Yes, I'm taking Giants plus 3.
0: Okay, so
2: you agreeing with little Nikki sissy pants?
1: Oh boy!
0: Hey, boy!
1: Here we go.
0: Nick, congratulations.
1: Let him have it, Nicholas. Let him have it.
0: Have you given any thought to what you might be purchasing with the $500 gift certificate to Steven Singer Jewelers?
15: So I'm looking online tonight with my girlfriend. I think she's pretty excited for the gift.
0: Oh, very nice. Yeah, you go to IHateStevenSinger.com. Can't go wrong. Maybe some nice earrings. Does she have pierced ears?
15: She does, yeah.
0: Okay, good. I was hoping you knew the answer to that question. As soon as it came out of my mouth, I thought, oh, wait a minute.
1: Uh-oh.
0: I shouldn't have asked him that. He probably didn't check.
15: Don't ask me for a birthday.
0: Nick, congratulations.
1: Hey, you're not a miracle man, are you? No.
0: I will urge everyone to spend some time today just to pick the winners, just like Nick did. You don't have to know about the spread for the Pigskin Picks competition. Just go to bobandtom.com/contest. And Nick, again, we certainly appreciate your listening, and congratulations. And best of luck with your picks against the Chickster. You guys don't agree on 2 of the 3.
1: There you go.
0: Are you doubling your bets in any of these, Chick?
1: No, I'm not.
0: Okay, just ask. Stop that. I think it's a fair question. And have you posted your picks?
1: I have. It's on The Chick McGee on Instagram.
0: The Chick McGee on Instagram.
1: You're trying to suck me in again.
2: Hey, Nick, what do you have going on the rest of the day?
15: Right now, I'm a construction superintendent, so just watching some guys working out here and building a schedule.
2: All right. Nice.
0: Okay, be careful out there.
2: Yes.
0: Got a hard hat on right now?
15: Always.
0: Okay.
1: Nice.
2: Good man.
0: Okay, thank you, sir. We're going to push on. Once again, Nick, congratulations on a big win. I'm looking over that way, and the lady in the red shirt is Jess Hooker. And I've been talking about this all morning. It's very exciting. The Pope, we heard a couple days ago, the Pope gave a special salute to the Chicago White Sox.
1: His favorite team.
0: Yeah, the Pope is American. He is a big White Sox fan, always has been. And he got to meet, I wonder if this guy was one of his heroes.
4: The Incredible Hulk fulfilled a childhood dream by meeting with Pope Leo XIV on Wednesday. Lou Ferrigno, who starred as the Marvel character during its 1977 to 1982 U.S. television run, met with the American Pope and chatted briefly with him at the end of the pontificate's general audience in St. Peter's Square.
1: Huh.
0: Now, do you suppose the Pope was informed who this was?
4: Or think he... I'm sure he knew, don't you think?
1: Absolutely. Yeah. I'm sure he knew.
2: Yeah, he's the Pope is 71.
4: Oh, okay.
1: He was Father Bob in Chicago before he was the Pope. I'm sure he knows who Lou Ferrigno is.
0: But he has to kind of be cool, though, right?
1: What do you mean?
2: Lou has to be cool in this situation.
0: I think the Pope has to be cool, too.
2: I don't think so. The Pope can do whatever he wants.
1: He's the Pope.
2: How do you want the Pope to be when he meets Lou Ferrigno?
0: Just kind of, hey, hi, Lou.
4: Like starstruck?
0: Yeah.
4: No, I think it's the opposite, man.
2: I think you are overestimating Lou Ferrigno's star power.
4: Yeah, Mr. Ferrigno.
1: I'm not sure what you used the last time you overestimated someone's star power, but this smacks of that. It's the same... probably Freddie and the popularity of Freddie and the Dreamers or something. Mm-hmm. You're way off base on
0: maybe
1: that.
0: Maybe did he say something like, hey, Lou, you're the Incredible Hulk. I'm the Incredible Pope. What do you think?
2: That's the opposite of cool. If you want him to be cool, why would he ever say anything as lame as that?
1: That's the first.
0: Would he say something like, I'm glad I didn't make you mad? Tear up the Vatican?
2: At least that would be, yeah.
4: Yeah, he probably made a joke.
1: But these are both in the book titled How to Be a Dork, I think.
2: Yeah, dorky.
1: Yeah.
4: Lou Ferrigno, who grew up in a Catholic Italian family and served as an altar boy, told reporters, I'm here because it's a lifelong dream for me to meet the Pope.
1: There, see?
2: He means John Paul II. You know what I mean? Like,
4: You're actually, I think you're right.
1: Yeah, John Paul II. Actually, he mumbled under his breath as he was meeting Pope Leo. Who the hell's this guy?
2: And that's all right, because Pope Leo would have rather met Bixby.
1: Yeah, Bill Bixby was the man. Yeah. He's Dr. David Banner.
0: And the latest Hulk is
2: Mark Ruffalo.
0: Mark Ruffalo, good actor. Real good. But that was kind of fun.
4: Yeah, that is fun.
0: Is there like a special VIP line?
4: That's what I was wondering. Like, I don't know. I feel like it's kind of weird to use any celebrity to be like, well, you know, I was the Hulk. I should probably get to meet the Pope while I'm here.
0: I mean, is there a office you call and go, hey, by the way,
2: might be
0: Lou's coming through. Can you stick him in the front of the line?
4: Yeah, maybe. I don't know.
0: I mean, I assume you'd want to warn him.
1: Warn him about what?
0: Well, I mean, does the Pope meet everybody that goes to these audiences? Does he walk and bless them all or shake their hand?
4: I think he walks through the crowd, right? I always see that, and he holds babies and shakes hands.
0: Nice to know, hey, by the way, Lou Ferrigno's out there.
4: Well, yeah, I'm sure the Pope has a handler,
0: Talk louder, you know, something.
4: Yeah.
0: You suppose his handlers
1: ever have
0: a sense of humor, say?
1: I can't help but think this is one of these instances where you saw the story. And you thought to yourself, what a great story. they're all going to love this story.
0: I thought, yeah, it's
1: and
0: cool.
1: And we're not meeting your enthusiasm.
4: Yeah.
2: And you know what the problem is?
1: What is the problem, Josh?
2: In his mind, we're the villains.
4: Yeah.
1: Yes, absolutely.
2: Yeah.
1: He doesn't take
2: not
1: any...
2: his inflated sense of importance that's been put on this.
1: Or even that Lou Ferrigno was an afterthought in the Hulk universe.
2: Yeah.
1: I mean, I think...
2: Quite possibly considered the worst Hulk.
1: Yes,
2: you think so?
1: Absolutely.
2: I don't think so. I enjoyed that show. But in the world of Hulks, I bet he's the worst.
0: Wow.
1: What's his face played the Hulk better than, I forget his name. It's going out of my head.
2: Eric Bana?
1: No, the one between that.
2: Edward Norton?
1: Edward Norton played a better Hulk than Luke.
2: Now,
1: Ferrigno.
2: I would put Ferrigno above Norton.
0: No kidding.
2: Yeah.
1: All right.
2: You lost time.
0: Yeah. No, no, I know. I'm fully aware that there were a number of Hulks.
2: Ruffalo's.
0: But I mean, how many of them?
1: Ruffalo's amazing, period.
2: Yeah. How many what?
0: I mean, he said he was an altar boy.
4: Okay. Yes.
1: So, okay.
0: No, he was.
2: Yeah, he's a Catholic.
1: Okay.
2: He
1: grew up Catholic. Catholic kid, yeah.
2: Yeah.
0: He can lift the altar with one arm.
3: Hulk confession. Hulk bad. Five Hail Marys.
2: Now, I kind of like Hulk confession. Instead of Hulk.
3: Forgive Hulk.
1: I liked Hulk bad. I like that.
3: Hulk get mad.
1: Hulk very, very bad.
3: Beat up devil.
1: Bless me, Father, for I have Hulk been bad.
2: And the poor priest has to pretend it's not the Hulk in the right. confessional. He has to act like it's anonymous.
1: It's all anonymous.
2: But it's completely destroyed.
1: So tell me, whoever
2: you are.
1: Yes.
0: is the trick for being the Hulk wearing the trousers that have the elastic waistband?
2: Yeah,
0: the Sansa belts.
2: Right.
0: So you're not walking around naked.
2: Yeah, you can't have that Hulk wang.
0: Yeah.
1: There are some stills that run across my timeline, and I don't know why, on Instagram, but they have stills from the television show where Lou Ferrigno was wearing some kind of weird footwear. They look like ballet slippers, but they were green, but you couldn't tell because you're watching the CRT monitor, and you can't see sort of that sort of thing.
2: Gotcha.
1: Yeah. It was really kind of interesting.
0: That's funny. Now, coming up.
1: Hulk bad.
3: Bless me, Father.
0: Coming up, we have more candy corn news.
1: You like talking like that, don't you?
0: And I hope.
1: You like talking like that. I can tell.
2: Would you like a pair of those Hulk fists for Christmas?
0: I've got one.
2: You do?
1: You've got Hulk fists?
0: Yeah, the electronic one.
2: Yeah.
1: You bash them together to make a noise?
0: Yeah, I got them.
1: That's a great toy.
0: Yeah. Right now, I want to talk about if you're becoming too big of a Hulk and want to downsize your body, you want to lose some poundage? Tis the season. And the way to do it, well, one of the ways to do it certainly is with our friends at Brickhouse Nutrition. 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

0: Buns.
1: Uh-huh.
0: Ace is right there.
2: Yeah, there's old sweet Buns. There.
0: Do you like that as a nickname, Ace?
2: Oh, you can eat.
0: Okay.
3: Oh, wow.
2: It's not often you shock Jess.
0: Well, that took a weird turn. 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So please get those in today. We certainly appreciate it. These are the O'Reilly Auto Parts Studios. 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
7: ABC News, I'm Sherry Preston. Passengers on board the Fly Dubai passenger jet bound for Tel Aviv being called heroes after they were able to get into the cockpit after the co-pilot apparently stabbed the pilot. ABC News contributor Steve Ganyard says they saved the plane.
8: Two remarkable things here. One, the airplane went way past its maximum designed airspeed. And the second is that the passenger was able to recover the airplane without ripping the wings off. If it had gone another 10 seconds, they may not have had the altitude or the time to pull that aircraft out of the dive.
7: Officials in the United Arab Emirates say they are taking the lead on the investigation. Israeli officials see it as a possible terror attack. Tennessee's governor is ordering a halt to all executions in his state after convicted killer Krista Pike was given 2 doses of what were supposed to be lethal injections. She survived. An investigation is underway. Just over a month until the midterms, President Trump hitting the campaign trail in Texas today. This is ABC News.
9: Here's another Northwoods News update with Paul Hart.
10: Good morning. Wisconsin health officials are encouraging residents to get vaccinated now before flu, COVID, and other respiratory viruses begin spreading more widely. State epidemiologist Dr. Jonathan Westergaard says vaccines remain one of the best ways to reduce the risk of serious illness, hospitalization, and death. He said getting vaccinated this fall can help protect families throughout the respiratory virus season. More information available at the DHS website. October brings the start of several hunting and trapping seasons across Wisconsin. 6 different season opening dates scheduled throughout October, including duck, goose, bear, pheasant, grouse, bobcat, and coyote seasons. Hunters are urged to double-check season dates, licenses, and required stamps before heading out. DNR also encouraging hunters to review regulations, public land access information, and firearm safety rules. Anyone born on or after January 1st of 1973 must have hunter education certification before purchasing a hunting license unless they qualify under Wisconsin's mentored hunting law. And Wisconsin's U.S. Senators support legislation targeting a Wild West era in college sports. Both Democrat Tammy Baldwin and Republican Ron Johnson voted yes in the Protect College Sports Act passed on a bipartisan vote this week, 77 votes to 22. The bill would grant the NCAA a limited antitrust exemption, restore its 5-year eligibility rules, among other things. That bill now heads to the House. There's a look at your news. I'm Paul Hart.
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Rock 105.3 WRLO and Dave Melvin with you on a gloomy Thursday morning. How about I brighten that up for you? Tomorrow is Friday. How's that feel? Suddenly things seem a whole lot better. Right now, it's time to rock. It's Alice Cooper on the Classic Rock Station.

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0: Rock 105.3 WRLO. It's the Eagles. Go to your window. Take a look around you. You see all the color outside the trees? It's absolutely insane. I love this time of year. It's my favorite thing. But something else that I noticed was that the rest of our world is kind of in this grayscale. Businesses, cars, everything. There's no colors left anymore, and I want to know why. So I'm going to do a deep dive into the old Googler machine to see what I can find out, and I'm going to share that with you coming up. Right now, we're going to take a quick look at our WSAW First Alert weather. 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
4: Here's the WSAW First Alert forecast.
5: Mainly cloudy to overcast skies throughout the day today with a high of 66 this afternoon, cooling off to about 39 degrees tonight with skies clearing up overnight, and then a high of 60 on Friday with mainly sunny skies. Next chance for rain Saturday night into Sunday morning. From the WCW News Channel 7 studio, I'm First Alert Meteorologist Spence Furman.
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0: 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Typo Negative does a great cover of that song. Pretty dark, pretty gruesome. I think I probably told you that before. 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
2: Mainly cloudy to overcast skies throughout the day today with a high of 66 this afternoon, cooling off to about 39 degrees tonight with skies clearing up overnight, and then a high of 60 on Friday with mainly sunny skies. Next chance for rain Saturday night into Sunday morning. From the WCW News Channel 7 studio, I'm First Alert Meteorologist Spence Furman.
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0: Rock 105.3 WRLO with STP. I got thinking about why everything in the world is so great, and I kind of asked that question. And you know, you've noticed that businesses and cars, I mean, they're just not as colorful as they used to be. If you think back like the 70s and 80s, you'd see orange and yellow, green, turquoise, burgundy, you know, baby blue cars, these amazing colorful signs in front of business, crazy shapes of buildings, neon lights, things that stopped. It really made you look twice at everything. Now, if you look at the parking lot, it's like 14 different shades of gray. Well, I mean, what happened? And part of it is economics, is from what I can make of all this. Car buyers started choosing neutral colors because they were easier to resell, and automakers noticed that. And there's more rental agencies, and when those rental agencies have to sell the cars, it's easier to sell a gray car. But, you know, besides the huge chain design thing, the last couple of decades, we've embraced minimalism. Like, and think about that. Think about when you started seeing the first stainless steel refrigerators enter kitchens. Now we had stainless steel stoves, and everything was like so sanitary and just bleh. And that's what's kind of happened everywhere. Cars, restaurants, stores, houses, everything has kind of just went blah. There's no fun in it. Now, the funny thing is, when everybody tries to look sophisticated and timeless by having these gray colors, everything starts kind of looking the same, and that's the sad part about the whole thing. You know, 1978, there might have been a big red neon sign of the fiberglass chicken out front, and today it's probably just a gray building with a logo that says something like chicken. I mean, that's kind of sad, and that's where we are today. So I vote that we take a cue from Mother Nature. Go look outside, look at those colors, start bringing some color into your life. It's
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105.3 WRLO. It's Rain on the Heartbreak in the middle of a long rock block. Imagine having a shark just swimming down your street. How'd you feel about that? That's what happened for one New Jersey man. He's got footage of a shark for swimming down his flooded street. It's pretty interesting. We'll talk about that coming up right now. We're going to keep rocking this Red Hot Chili Peppers on the Classic Rock Station.

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0: Rock 105.3 WRLO. Make sure you catch all the action. We've got Green Bay Packers football right here on the Classic Rock Station. Next game coming up will be this Sunday as the Packers travel to take on the Buccaneers. We'll have a pregame for you at 10 o'clock and kickoff at 12 noon. Also, just another note, another reminder that they have flexed the schedule for the Bears-Packers game week 5, October 11th. They've changed that up to 1 p.m. So don't miss that. It's the Packers right here on the Classic Rock Station.
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5: Oh, no problem. I'm a big fan, and thank you for having me on your program. I wish people would listen. 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
9: Mainly cloudy to overcast skies throughout the day today with a high of 66 this afternoon, cooling off to about 39 degrees tonight with skies clearing up overnight, and then a high of 60 on Friday with mainly sunny skies. Next chance for rain Saturday night into Sunday morning. From the WCW News Channel 7 studio, I'm First Alert Meteorologist Spence Furman.
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0: 105.3 WRLO. It's Led Zeppelin. Holy cats, I'm telling you, the end of that song could last two or three days. Today might be my most saddest day. I think that it's the first day that we're not going to have September. It breaks my heart. So I had to play that Zeppelin song for you just as like a little, you know, nod to my friend Duffer, who's just done such a great job with September. For me, it was a joy every single day at 4:30, just hearing the stories, hear him talk about the way the songs are written or what the song meant. It was really fantastic. Coming up here in a little bit, we're going to talk about Alaska's Fat Bear Week. We'll have the winner announced for that as well. It's really kind of a fun thing. I didn't realize my daughter was even into this, and we just found that out just chatting in passing. So Fat Bear Week is a huge thing for a lot of people to watch. I didn't even know. But I really enjoyed watching it this year, and the winner this year was Backpack. We'll get into that in a little bit. Right now, we're going to take a quick break. Coming back with a really heavy set from GNR and AC/DC.
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6: Mainly cloudy to overcast skies throughout the day today with a high of 66 this afternoon, cooling off to about 39 degrees tonight with skies clearing up overnight, and then a high of 60 on Friday with mainly sunny skies. Next chance for rain Saturday night into Sunday morning. From the WCW News Channel 7 studio, I'm First Alert Meteorologist Spence Furman.
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0: Rock 105.3 WRLO. It's GNR and a set that would make you think it was, looking at my scale, it was so heavy. But hey, let's talk about a shark in New Jersey. I almost forgot about this story. This is really interesting. A New Jersey man had captured remarkable footage of a shark navigating his way down his neighborhood street. And this is all due to a powerful nor'easter that caused widespread damage all along the East Coast. Drew Persino filmed the predator's dorsal fin cutting through the floodwaters in a Surf City neighborhood on Long Beach Island. Now, to look at this video, if you go out and watch this, I believe they don't ever say it, but I believe it's just like a black-tipped reef shark, which still has got, you know, bitey teeth and stuff like a shark would have, but not like, it's not like Jaws was swimming down this guy's street. Okay, seriously. But anyway, the shark was swimming. It eventually turned into a driveway and initiated a three-point turn and then swam back towards Barnegat Bay. Now, Greg Skomal is a shark expert with Massachusetts Division of Mariner Fisheries. He reviewed the footage and identified the fish as a smooth dogfish shark. See, I thought it was a black tip. Who knew? A species that was commonly found in coastal waters. People see them all the time. These are the smaller shark that you see people catch a lot and release. But like I said, they still got bitey teeth. And little kids that decided it's fun to go out and play in the street, this would be the first time that I'd ever want a parent to say, hey, there might be sharks in that water.
1: Hold on.

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Rock 105.3 WRLO in the middle of a long rock block. An Ohio woman suing hospital after allegedly they amputated the wrong leg. She was set to have one leg amputated, and they amputated the wrong leg, and she still had to have the other one amputated. So now she's a double amputee, and the family's just beside themselves. They had all these balloons and stuff that said, get well, Eileen, and now they don't mean nothing.

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4: Mainly cloudy to overcast skies throughout the day today with a high of 66 this afternoon. Cooling off to about 39 degrees tonight with skies clearing up overnight. And then a high of 60 on Friday with mainly sunny skies. Next chance for rain Saturday night into Sunday morning. From the WCW News Channel 7 studio, I'm First Alert Meteorologist Spence Furman.
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0: 93 WRLO. It's the Stones. Gotta love the Rolling Stones. You know, those guys have been going forever. Just been an absolutely amazing thing to see. They just still come out with such energy. Every time you see something live, you just think, well, they're going to be rolling out in wheelchairs this time. But they don't. They come out and put everybody to shame. It's absolutely amazing. Gotta love the Stones. You know, a new Gov analysis found that 60% of American adults carry at least one credit card. And then they said that 23% hold more than three credit cards. The reason for this is as people's portfolios grow, they try to have a little bit of backup. Two card holders prioritize emergency backup, while three card holders lean towards unique card benefits like extra miles and extra points back on your card. Those with four or more cards, that's my class. They have distinct benefits, and they're probably swapping money between cards. I'm still trying to find that one credit card that has drunken spending forgiveness.
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5: Mainly cloudy to overcast skies throughout the day today with a high of 66 this afternoon. Cooling off to about 39 degrees tonight with skies clearing up overnight. And then a high of 60 on Friday with mainly sunny skies. Next chance for rain Saturday night into Sunday morning. From the WCW News Channel 7 studio, I'm First Alert Meteorologist Spence Furman.
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0: Rock 105.3 WRLO. It's Aerosmith. Make sure you catch those hairspray goodies you remember from the 80s and beyond this afternoon. It's the Daily Haircut with Duffer at 3:30. That's my time, everybody. I want to thank you for hanging out with me. Hopefully the weather will let up a little bit and just let us get some sunshine today. That's all I'm asking for. Kara's in for the long lunch. Duffer's in it, too. You guys, have a great rest of your day. I'll talk to you tomorrow at 9.
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1: Rooster, Alice in Chains. I'm Kara. What an awesome long set, Bon Jovi. Yeah, that's coming right after Kansas.

0: Gold Dust Woman, Fleetwood Mac on Rock 105.3 WRLO, the classic rock station. I'm Kara. I guess I am that Gold Dust Woman. Duff is just dusty. He's Duff and all fluff. 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
2: Slowly turning partly sunny for the afternoon with temperatures rebounding back into the middle 60s. Partly cloudy, areas of fog tonight, lows in the middle 30s. Sunshine returning Friday, turning cooler, highs near 60. From the WSAW News Channel 7 studio, I'm First Alert meteorologist Chad Franzen.
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Wendy Snyder. 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Crank it up! The House of Hair is here.

0: Well, there goes another one. Another single guy off the market. Jim Carrey just got married. I wonder what kind of prenup he's got or she has, because I think he's worth a few pennies. I love love.
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3: Slowly turning partly sunny for the afternoon with temperatures rebounding back into the middle 60s. Partly cloudy, areas of fog tonight, lows in the middle 30s. Sunshine returning Friday, turning cooler, highs near 60. From the WSAW News Channel 7 studio, I'm First Alert meteorologist Chad Franzen.
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And to go.

0: into our October. It's coming, the season of all the big city suit-wearing guys who are about to get dumped for a small-town guy wearing flannel in a Hallmark Christmas movie. Actually, more than...
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2: Slowly turning partly sunny for the afternoon with temperatures rebounding back into the middle 60s. Partly cloudy areas of fog tonight, lows in the middle 30s. Sunshine returning Friday, turning cooler, highs near 60. From the WSAW News Channel 7 studio, I'm First Alert meteorologist Chad Franzen.
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0: definitely was in the right.
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0: Today's national, actually no, the whole week is National Walk Your Dog Week. I miss my dog, Rudy. And I like going for walks. You know what? I'll walk your dog for free. 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
3: Slowly turning partly sunny for the afternoon with temperatures rebounding back into the middle 60s. Partly cloudy, areas of fog tonight, lows in the middle 30s. Sunshine returning Friday, turning cooler, highs near 60. From the WSAW News Channel 7 studio, I'm First Alert meteorologist Chad Franzen.
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Need a roof? 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We are Rock 105.3 WRLO. And to go.

0: 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Uh-oh. You smell that? There's the weekend. We're so close I can smell it.
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0: Rock 105.3 WRLO, the Electric Light Orchestra with Duff Damos. Little chilly bones out there today, huh? 63 right now at the studios here in Rhinelander. Minocqua's at 62. 67 in Tomahawk, 68 in Merrill, 67 in Wausau. Crandon's at 64 and 68 for our City of License, Antigo.
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2: Slowly turning partly sunny for the afternoon with temperatures rebounding back into the middle 60s. Partly cloudy, areas of fog tonight, lows in the middle 30s. Sunshine returning Friday, turning cooler, highs near 60. From the WSAW News Channel 7 studio, I'm First Alert meteorologist Chad Franzen.
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0: Rock 105.3 WRLO, your birthday, your anniversary today. Happy. Hope you have a good one, or basically are having a good one, I guess, at this point. You're sharing your birthday with Randy Quaid today. You remember he was Cousin Eddie on the Vacation movies? 76 years old for Randy Quaid today. Mark McGuire, baseball star, is 63. And Zach Galifianakis is 57. I say it that way because he's a fellow Greek. Today's holidays, National Homemade Cookies Day. Ooh, that would go good right about now. CD Player Day. You still have a CD player in the house? I've got one in the car. International Coffee Day, International Music Day, and National Pumpkin Spice Day. 1975 on this date, heavyweight Muhammad Ali beat Joe Frazier in a fight billed as the Thrilla in Manila. It took place in the Philippines.
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4: Slowly turning partly sunny for the afternoon with temperatures rebounding back into the middle 60s. Partly cloudy, areas of fog tonight, lows in the middle 30s. Sunshine returning Friday, turning cooler, highs near 60. From the WSAW News Channel 7 studio, I'm First Alert meteorologist Chad Franzen.
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0: Rock 105.3 WRLO. You Give Love a Bad Name. That's Bon Jovi with Duff Damos talking with some folks this morning, and they're talking about how we're still in a drought in northern Wisconsin. We may get a little precipitation here and there, but we need some good soaking rain. Let's see what we get for, you know, that S word, snowfall. We'll see if that makes up for it at all this winter. I don't look forward to that, but you never know. We'll see. I was just talking with somebody the other night about dry as the Sahara Desert. But we'll see what happens. We've got a big old long set lined up. We'll get to that next.
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Antigo.

0: 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We were talking about rain. Well, let it rain. Here's Eric Clapton.
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0: Rock 105.3 WRLO. We just got done with the Alzheimer's Walk in Rhinelander and Antigo, northern Wisconsin. Another record year this year. So glad to see that. We move on now to October, which is today, October 1st, and October Breast Cancer Awareness Month. We've got details at WRLO.com. 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
3: Slowly turning partly sunny for the afternoon with temperatures rebounding back into the middle 60s. Partly cloudy, areas of fog tonight, lows in the middle 30s. Sunshine returning Friday, turning cooler, highs near 60. From the WSAW News Channel 7 studio, I'm First Alert meteorologist Chad Franzen.
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2: Well, these guys definitely had the hair back in the day. I think they still do, kind of. I wonder if that's, is that a wig that Paul Stanley wears in Kiss? 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It's part of the costume. Gene Simmons now, he's got that great big thing of cotton candy on his head. 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

0: Rock 105.3 WRLO. Here's an interesting fact. Not having people over as often as you used to. The old days, remember you had company, you had friends come over. New survey showing that adults who say they regularly have friends over has declined 70% since 1975. Stay out of my house. I don't want you there anyway.
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3: Slowly turning partly sunny for the afternoon with temperatures rebounding back into the middle 60s. Partly cloudy, areas of fog tonight, lows in the middle 30s. Sunshine returning Friday, turning cooler, highs near 60. From the WSAW News Channel 7 studio, I'm First Alert meteorologist Chad Franzen.
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0: 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That's two down, two to go. We'll kick off a long set for just you right there at the stoplight. We'll kick that off next.
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We are Rock 105.3 WRLO. And to go.

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0: Rock 105.3 WRLO, your station for Green Bay Packers football season long. They take on the Tampa Bay Buccaneers in Florida this Sunday, 10 o'clock for Packers pregame. We'll have kickoff at 12 noon. Then mark down next week, the NFL has moved that Packers-Bears game up from what was regularly scheduled. They'll have that kickoff at 12 noon next Sunday for the Packers and Bears.
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2: Slowly turning partly sunny for the afternoon with temperatures rebounding back into the middle 60s. Partly cloudy areas of fog tonight, lows in the middle 30s. Sunshine returning Friday, turning cooler, highs near 60. From the WSAW News Channel 7 studio, I'm First Alert meteorologist Chad Franzen.
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0: Rock 105.3 WRLO. I don't know if you've noticed, but the new gimmick in the stores is how many grams of protein is in this product. That's the new buzzword. That's the new buzz thing. Oh, look at all the protein in this. Oh, hot cocoa. Oh, there's all kinds of protein in it. Well, cheese it. Now, that'll make me go buy a big box. Is releasing a version of its product with 7 grams of protein per serving. Oh, joy of joys.
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9: Slowly turning partly sunny for the afternoon with temperatures rebounding back into the middle 60s. Partly cloudy, areas of fog tonight, lows in the middle 30s. Sunshine returning Friday, turning cooler, highs near 60. From the WSAW News Channel 7 studio, I'm First Alert meteorologist Chad Franzen.
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8: ABC News, I'm Wayne Cabot.
9: I'm highly disappointed, along with Tennesseans, about what happened last night.
8: The execution attempt that failed twice. Governor Bill Lee now being asked by the attorneys for Krista Pike to commute her death sentence. She's in a hospital, critical condition. Today, a judge denied Lindsey Clancy's attempt to throw out her triple murder case based on a purported lack of evidence, putting her a step closer to a potential retrial. British police today arrested a dual UK-Iranian national on suspicion of plotting a terror attack at a U.S.-run military airbase in England. And more American troops are being sent to the Middle East, roughly 10,000 more, as President Trump suggests Iran could be targeted again by the U.S. Trump saying today that Iran may be behind the attack that nearly downed a fly Dubai passenger plane yesterday.
10: I would say the answer, based on what I'm hearing, is yes.
8: He did not elaborate. Witnesses say the attacker yelled, "Kill me," in English. This is ABC News.
11: Here's another Northwoods News update with Paul Hart.
12: Good afternoon. The City of Rhinelander Common Council has unanimously appointed Angela Gorall to serve as the city's next city administrator. Gorall brings approximately 26 years of local government experience to Rhinelander. She currently serves as the deputy city administrator for the city of Woodbury, Minnesota. It's a community of more than 81,000 residents. She also leads the administration and finance department there. Mayor Christopher Hanna said the council and leadership team were impressed by her experience, professionalism, and hands-on approach, and look forward to working with her. Gorall said she's incredibly honored and excited for the opportunity to serve the city of Rhinelander. Democratic Milwaukee County Executive David Crawley maintains a slight edge in the governor's race over Republican Congressman Tom Tiffany in the latest Marquette Law School poll. Poll director Charles Franklin said support among likely voters is at 49% for Crawley versus 46% for Tiffany. Among all voters, Crawley leads 46-45%. All those results are inside the poll's margin of error. Also in the poll, disapproval for President Trump among Wisconsinites has risen to 60% versus 38% approval. But Franklin says that does not mean an electoral boon in general for Democrats. Inflation and the cost of living continue to be the most pressing issue for respondents, with 65% saying it was their first or second most important issue. And the Brewers are set to host the first two games of the National League Division Series against the San Diego Padres. That's after the Padres eliminated the Cubs last night. Game one is Saturday night at 7:30, while game two is set for 3 o'clock Sunday afternoon. There's a look at your news. I'm Paul Hart.
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2: Slowly turning partly sunny for the afternoon with temperatures rebounding back into the middle 60s. Partly cloudy, areas of fog tonight, lows in the middle 30s. Sunshine returning Friday, turning cooler, highs near 60. From the WSAW News Channel 7 studio, I'm First Alert meteorologist Chad Franzen.
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0: Rock 105.3 WRLO, Thursday happy hour, Friday Eve we call it. Time for Duffer's Did You Know? Did you know 62% of women fear snakes compared to 38% of men? Gals, I'm with you. Ugh. Did you know nearly one in five people have a favorite pen? I have to admit to that. I've got like five pens on my desk, and there's one that I use all the time because it just feels good. Did you know 20% of people in a recent insurance survey said picking their nose caused them to get into an accident? You people in the insurance industry, is that true? Did you know the average worker says, I need a vacation about three times a week? Try three times a day. Did you know 40% of us say we don't have any life goals? That's sad. Did you know one in four women have said no to a marriage proposal at least once in their lifetime? Did you know a USA Today survey found that most people say they are afraid of the garbage disposal in their house, especially if you put grease down and you use hot water instead of cold? Did you know 11% of women have turned down a date with a man because too many tattoos? Yeah, I can see that. I'm not a tattoo guy. I don't have one spot of ink on my body because that would have to be put on with a roller with this body. But I don't mind tattoos at all. If you got tattoos, great. But I just kind of question the ones on the face. It kind of gets me a little. I don't know. Did you know 15% of women confine themselves to their office so they won't shop during their lunch hour?
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4: Slowly turning partly sunny for the afternoon with temperatures rebounding back into the middle 60s. Partly cloudy, areas of fog tonight, lows in the middle 30s. Sunshine returning Friday, turning cooler, highs near 60. From the WSAW News Channel 7 studio, I'm First Alert meteorologist Chad Franzen.
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1: Actual dog, a nameless black Labrador, who wandered in and out of Headley Grange during the recording sessions. Nobody owned him. He just appeared. Here's Black Dog.
2: Hey, hey,

On October the 4th, my daughter was diagnosed with a rare malignant rhabdoid tumor on the spine. They sent us straight to St. Jude. When I received the diagnosis with my daughter, my hope was gone. But when you get there, everyone's like, hey, we're not gonna give up. And when you see other people not giving up on your child, that makes all the difference in the world. When we first made it to St. Jude, my baby couldn't sit up on her own at all.